you, Herb, for your kind words, Mikhailo. Good evening. This is in response to a request from the band that I creep to the front in my usual sensuous fashion and win you over to the band's cause by a few well-chosen and personable words. Hello.

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I say you look so fine that I really wanna make you mine. 4, 5, 6, come on and get your kicks. Now you don't need

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3: 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Are you listening to Revolution with Lena Isabel? 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